Every time my heart is beating, I can feel the recipe. I wonder if my day is coming, blame it on the entropy. My blood is pumping, I can see the end is right in front of me.

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Muito bom. You may-

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A hustle here and a hustle there. New York City is the place where they said, hey, babe, take a walk on the wild.

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1: 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There are some things you can't hide. I wanna know.

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1: 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Viva o Rock!